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1: In sports, I don't know. I like it, la mascota de mis Clippers. I like that one. El pájaro, I like it. But you know what? I don't know who had the best. Like, you know, de los Lakers, ¿quién es la mascota?
0: I don't know. I think, right, there is one, pero que casi no sale.
1: Yeah, right?
0: Yeah, I've seen Dodgers, one, but I can't remember.
1: Y los Dodgers, they have that guy, right? Like a guy, like una mascota, ¿no?
0: Yeah. Y los LAFC, they have an unofficial guy, el guy que se pinta la cara.
1: Oh, okay, okay.
0: Soccerhead, right, I think, nice, is his,
1: nice,
0: name.
1: Nice,
0: he's not a mascot.
1: Nice,
0: he's nice, a real, nice, life person.
1: Cosmo del Galaxy. I mean, that's pretty,
0: yeah,
1: good.
0: Yeah, Cosmo del Galaxy. You know, that's a good,
1: wow,
0: one.
1: Wow, that's crazy. I don't even know. También, yeah, not to like hate, right? También el de los Cowboys, el guy que sale ahí.
0: Oh, yeah, the Cowboys. That's a good one. That's, yeah.
1: So, I mean,
0: hey, the 49ers have a pretty good,
1: oh,
0: one.
1: Oh, yeah, they do have a nice one.
0: El guy que trabaja en las minas,
1: yeah,
0: you know?
1: Yeah, that's
0: the,
1: nice.
0: The 49er one. All right, I'm gonna pick mine.
1: Right,
0: la mía es el pato. Es el pato mexicano, el pato Merlin.
1: Oh, nice.
0: You,
1: nice,
0: like that one, huh?
1: Nice.
0: That's
1: nice.
0: The unofficial mascot del mundial. Si no sabes de qué estoy hablando, es un pato que se volvió viral en México, un pato domesticado que se le vio caminando en las calles de México con su familia, como que si era perro, siguiendo a la familia.
1: Yes.
0: Like that pato is locked in, following the family. That's my favorite mascot. Hoy también es el Día Nacional de comerte tus vegetales. I knew you were gonna do that, bro. What an example you're giving the kids right now.
1: Hey, bro.
0: The kids are sleeping, though. They're in summer school.
1: Yes, lo más que yo me voy a comer es el tomate, pero tienes que echar limón, sal, vinagre. Yo me dice, I don't know, bro.
0: You know what, to me, you know what was a salad to me?
1: What?
0: Growing up, lechuga, tomate, tomates, you know, así sliced up, y pepino.
1: Oh, wow.
0: Those three together, sal, limón, you can't go wrong, bro.
1: Nice, nice.
0: You can't go wrong. See, come on, bro. I'm trying to give you options here, but nothing works with you.
1: No.
0: How about some fries?
1: There you go. Thank you.
0: I knew you were going to say that. I knew. Las papas, bro. Las papas, you know, aunque no es un officially un vegetal, sabías que it's a root.
1: Oh, wow. Oh, yeah, it is.
0: It's a root. It's not considered a vegetable. But I know for you, that's your vegetable right there.
1: Yes.
0: That's your favorite vegetable right there.
1: That's far as I'm going.
0: All right, man. Hoy es el Día Nacional de la Root Beer.
1: Yes, I love
0: Damn,
1: it.
0: Damn, I wasn't even done and you're already cheering. Root beer. I'm sure you're down with some root beer. You know what? You're gonna think I'm boring?
1: All right.
0: Give me a Homer boring. I don't like root beer.
1: Wow.
2: That's bull, man.
0: I'll have a vaca negra before I have a root beer.
1: Ah, okay. But it's almost the similar, no?
0: It's almost, yeah, similar, but not exactly the same. ¿Qué más ves por ahí?
1: Hoy es el día de Apple. That's
0: too complicated.
1: Yeah,
0: just skip
1: know.
0: That.
1: What about that pie, that cherry
0: tart?
1: What is
0: cherry
1: that?
0: Cherry tart. Una pie de cherry es lo que es. Pero to me that's boring.
1: Nice.
0: I like cherries, but not in a pie. I like cherries. I love cherries.
1: Nice.
0: Ahorita their cherries are in season, by the way. You can get some really good cherries right now.
1: Oye, y aquí
0: en Costco, pero en Costco, but you don't have the membership.
1: No, I do not have the membership, bro. Te iba a decir, aquí en el chat lo están poniendo their favorite mascot.
0: A ver, ¿cuál?
1: Que the Oregon Ducks have a nice mascot.
0: Oh, yeah, the Oregon Ducks, they do have a good mascot.
1: See,
0: parece Donald Duck.
1: Oh, nice.
0: They straight up copy Donald Duck with the Oregon Ducks mascot. It's a straight up copy without being a copy. All right, man, I'm going to get back in the mix. Son las 7:16. I'm going to play a song. Y después vamos a entrarle a Mega Noticias. 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Así que mándame la palabra clave dealer al número 43902. 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Mega Noticias, right after this song, aquí por Mega 96.3.

0: Ice Cube's Big Three is back. The most physical, fierce, and competitive basketball league on earth returns to CBS this Saturday. Three-time Big Three MVP ISO Joe Johnson and the reloaded Detroit Amps battle two-time Big Three championship coach Steven Jackson's DMV trilogy, followed by Big Three's most intense rivalry. Defending champions Miami 305 and Michael Beasley chasing his third straight MVP take on Dwight Howard, coach Nick Young, and the LA Riot. 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
1: Ice Cube's Big 3 is back. The most physical, fierce, and competitive basketball league on earth returns to CBS this Saturday. Three-time Big 3 MVP ISO Joe Johnson and the reloaded Detroit Amps battle two-time Big 3 championship coach Steven Jackson's DMV trilogy, followed by Big 3's most intense rivalry. Defending champions Miami 305 and Michael Beasley chasing his third straight MVP take on Dwight Howard, coach Nick Young, and the LA Riot. 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